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Now you do what they told you. Now you do what they told you.

should fall in battle. My brothers who fight by my side, gather my horse and weapons. Tell

0: Slušná muzika.
1: 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Never say no, try anything twice.